0: five or six goals.
1: I looked at you at the end of the game. It looked like you were even a bit disappointed. It's only four.
0: You know what? No, not at all. It's a really strong performance away from home against a really good team. But when you have a chance to go and score goals like the way we could in the second half, I think we're a little bit more ruthless finishing. We could have had a couple more at least. So, but delighted with the 4-1. The players were great again. You could see that they've gave everything. I think the new additions were great. The guys that have been here have responded really, really well to Gabby and Tav coming in. So, yeah, it's a really good feeling after that game.
1: You know, you controlled the game. It was a great game of Maccabi Tel Aviv. But still, you conceded right after Be'er Sheva was left with only 10 players. How do you explain it?
0: Yeah, I just told you. It felt like we switched off and we felt like at 2-0, Be'er Sheva down to 10 men, that we had that the game was done. But they're a good team. And we just switched off. We never defended it properly. We tried to force a pass in the middle of the pitch, which is not what we want to be doing. But we kind of corrected that at half-time to make sure that we got switched back on. And I thought the second half were excellent.
1: Do you feel that Maccabi Tel Aviv was perhaps a bit unfairly underestimated at the beginning of the season?
0: You know, again, I don't really pay too much attention to what other people say or comment on our team. You know, like, well, we're building something. You know, I felt we started the season really strong, even though we never had the players in that we were clearly working on behind the scenes. Now we've got a couple in. I think the squad looks stronger. The performance level's not changed. We're still winning games. We're still playing well. We're still scoring goals. So, like I say, we focused on us. You know, we were quietly confident within the camp. We trust the players. We trust the team. And I think you've seen that with the level of performance we've put in earlier in the domestic season.
1: Now that he's here, Tavernier, can you tell us some more about your special connection that brought him here and that made him decide to join Maccabi Tel Aviv and move to Israel?
0: You know, it was an ongoing conversation over a number of weeks, and he outlaid his thoughts and he wanted to try something different. You know, he's not played abroad in his career, and it was something he wanted to try and do, and I just presented him with an option, and the club worked ever so hard behind the scenes to make sure it happened. It's a big signing for the club. You know, you're going to see the qualities that he's got. I mean, I think there's 3 or 4 days training, and he comes in and puts a really, really strong performance in, along with the rest of the players. So, yeah, it's about building him up, and I think in the coming weeks we'll see the best of him.
1: Is he here to help an old friend to take his first championship as a coach?
0: You know, that's been the goal, right from the outset. We wanted to improve on last season. We knew it wasn't good enough. It's a long way to go. You know, we're 3 games in. We've had a really good start. But a club like Maccabi are always striving to be the best.
1: Next game is a derby, Tel Avivian derby. How do you see the balance of power in the city?
0: Listen, it'll be a tough game. They're a good team, as are Be'er Sheva, as are Haifa. It's been a really tough card for us at the start of the season. But all we can do is rest now, recover, enjoy the win. Of course, it's a fantastic performance. Let's make sure we're prepared for next week and going into a big derby at home.
1: Thank you very much.
0: Thank you.
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